0: 349, confidential.
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1: 10-4.
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0: 41, Red Hazard.
1: Go ahead.
0: In the area of 327, I-65 Corner Northbound, a tree is possibly in the roadway, blocking one lane. 327, I-65 Northbound.
1: And 4 on the ground.
2: 233 Central, I'll take that. I'll take the call.
1: Team disregard, I'm around.
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0: 10-4.
2: Neighbor's putting weird letters in her mailbox. 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

0: forward on first thought. 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
1: Okay,

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0: Road 101, Sharp Ford Road, in, outside of Somerville. I'll let you read the note. Center of both units, you can disregard. Apparently, it's going to be a Madison call now.
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1: Hello.

National Oak Ridge Volunteers need to respond on a wreck. No injury, no blockage. Andy's Cove Road and Eva Road is going to be in the area. It's going to be a vehicle versus a pole.

Central 2, Morgan County Units, Special Attention Central. There's a wreck at Gandy's Cove Road and Eagle Road. VW Passat versus a pole. Nope, yeah, no blockage. Caller, white female, wearing black shirt and blue jeans. She has her flashers on. We'll end up contacting state.

attention to Morgan County Unit, Special Attention West Side, reckless driver. Last seen in the southbound lanes and going southbound in the northbound lanes, Highway 157, bound at the mile marker 25. It's going to be a 2014 to 2019 gray Nissan Sentra. Going approximately 90 miles an hour. Time has been 1 minute, now 2 minutes. Again, going southbound in the northbound lanes.

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0: Overage, one to Central. What's the location of this?
1: It's going to be Gandy's Cove and Eva Road. It's going to be in the area.
0: Yeah, 4. 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
0: 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It's going to be between, on Guinness Cove, between Eva Road and Children's Cemetery Road.
1: Central, copy.

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0: 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They own Gordon Terry Parkway and Woodall.
1: The 019 Alpha Lima 25 019 AL 25, I believe.
2: See, thank you.
1: Gentle. The address on how that is. Hundred block of Gensco.
2: Perfect.

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0: 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She didn't hit a power pole.
1: Received. 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
0: Yes, ma'am. 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
1: Have a good one.
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Central Hartsville, Fall Full units. Follow for reckless driver in the area 326 I-65 going southbound. We're now being told that they're passing the 325 exit. Semi almost ran the car off the road, 325 I-65 southbound.

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1: 24. One oh six. They're advising that it's riding the middle of the roadway at this time and slowing down in front of the caller. Have a tag of Foxtrot 126. Still getting further.
0: 10-4. Be advised. I'll be coming from the Huckabee Bridge. I may not make it.
1: 10-4.

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1: Careful.

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0: 106, the driver, semi, I believe we have on PX, he thought that the hauler with the flashers had hit him, and that's why he was flashing his brights at her, trying to get him to stop.
1: 10-4, did he advise where he hit her?
0: We're trying to get that.
1: Four. 106, we have the car of the car, so appeared to be the instigator in the situation.
0: 10-4.

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0: Central 203. Do you have anybody in particular you want me to send to Shelby Baptist with this transport?
1: You can put Medic 218 on it.
0: Copy. 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
1: Do it, Jimmy, copy.
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0: car returns to a gray 2000 Hummer Explorer 626 to an Alexi Morales out of Decatur. Yes, sir.
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0: Hey, hey.We're at four Chapel Road with a new apartment on the right. Alabama tag speaks to Alpha 934 Matt.
1: 10-4, you got a call from 4 Chapel, my champ?
0: Highway 36 West.
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0: Team area of 22 non Bel-Air to run southwest. A vehicle's been sitting at a stop sign for approximately 20 minutes. It'll be a white vehicle. 22 non Bel-Air to run southwest.
1: Ten four, I've been out from Peach Orchard and lost.
0: 10-4.

0: 3037.
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0: Domino 3630, Gordon Terry Parkway, advised a female came into the store yelling and screaming. They've left this time in a black SUV, possibly going to be westbound on Gordon Terry. Time lapse of 3 minutes. Domino.
1: Yeah, well, I'm in the area. I'm going to bow over for that vehicle.
0: 10-4.
1: 4-9, I didn't see that black SUV in the parking lot of Domino's.

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0: 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Richard Clay up outside. No restricted refractive lenses.
1: Verbal warning. 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

0: 213, emergency transport going from Parkway, room 11, to Huntsville Hospital, ER, Parkway's at 11.
1: 13, go ahead.
0: Copy.

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0: 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I advise that subject she is trespassed. I'll be sending y'all the information.
1: Simple.

Engine 7, Medic 211, Falls Bravo, 3901, Palomino Drive Southwest, 72-year-old male, has fallen, hit his head, and bleeding. 3901, Palomino Drive Southwest.

0: to Morgan County Unit, Special Attention West. Reckless driver, last seen Iron Man Road, Roberts Road, out in Danville. A silver Chevy Colorado. They ran off the road several times. They're westbound on Iron Man, passing Kirby Bridge. Caller's not following any longer. Negative meat. That would be, I guess, Iron Man.
1: Campbell, what's the address on that tire?
0: I'm running it now.

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It was coming in like Croatian or Russian, the caller was.

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1: Good.
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1: Yeah.
0: Traffic stop on a black Mercedes, it looks like, via Highway 20 and McIntyre Lane. No tag available. Correction, it's going to be an Acura.
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2: Go ahead.
1: 270 West Morgan Road. About your husband got mad at her and was throwing furniture around the residence. He grabbed the collar by the throat and she's advising she's got marks on her neck. Be a Ronald Johnson subject. The female has left at this time requesting to meet you guys at the middle school. She's going to be in a black Pontiac Grand Prix with a 5-minute ETA. The husband's still going to...
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1: I can check, hang on.
2: 11 transporting code 1, Huntsville.

0: 破呢？There was a disturbance at their residence about a month ago. I want to locate a LLN for the male or female. There's just several and I can't narrow down.
1: Copy.

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1: Four, and that was a compliant.
2: That worked.

0: 211 Central. Trying to divert to Decatur. Would you be able to notify the caller that we are diverting there? She thinks we're currently going to Huntsville.
1: Central Huntsville unit is being notified that's being paged to Walmart for a medical pendant activation at the entrance of the parking lot.

Medic 228, and I'm parking down Bravo, B1201 Highway 31 Southwest, and Walmart entrance. It's going to be a medical pendant activation with no contact. 1201 Highway 31 Southwest, the Walmart entrance.

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0: 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Yeah, I'll pull up the Spartan.

0: 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I'm headed to the residence.
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1: Central.
2: 328.
1: For your call notes, you had Walmart in there. Location is showing that to be near Subway. You kind of advised what's correct?
2: Yeah, I tried to confirm with the alarm company. She did say it was 1201 Highway 31 Southwest, which is close to Coresby, but she also advised Walmart. We're not really sure. I can call back and try to see if she has a better location.
1: For instance, we'll hold here and see if I...
3: Trinity 410.
0: Good.
3: Current negative, Christy Johnson, Decatur, restricted for active ones.
0: Good working.

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1: Hey, 41.
0: Yeah, Alabama Alpha 3, Tango 1, Tango 8.
1: And are you going to read back to attach?
0: Just attach it.
1: Yep.
0: Two 13 complete, knowledge 31.0.
2: Copy.

0: 来，地球愿意遵守。
1: 10.
0: We see fire is clear. We're able to make contact with anyone.
1: Negative with first party, and I'm still on hold with the alarm company.
0: We're seeing wolves stay in there, stay in the area of subway until you can go further.

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1: Yes.
0: Four times carrying negative, Nico, Brackens of Trinity.
1: Two.

0: 491, Cushy.
1: Spoke the alarm company. They were saying now it was indicating closer to Curry Street Northwest and Highway 31, and now they're saying that they have no more coordinates because there's no battery in his pendant.
0: So can you see if there's any prior medical calls with that address?
1: There is. Y'all went to it yesterday at 801 Curry Street, and he advised that he was letting his dog in, and good night.
0: Received. You don't have to do a well check. We can just have standby.
1: Copy.

0: Parcel 241 is into Logite.
1: Yes.
0: IO1 Curry Street Northwest, EMS is requesting check his residence for a Cecil Dotson, reference a medical alarm pendant. Was seen at Walmart entrance. Now we've got back online with the alarm company. Advise us this AD 801 Curry Street Northwest.
1: Yeah. 245, 241, you can disregard. I'll be around.
2: 10-4, thank you, sir.
1: 45, en route from Moss Chapel, 31.
0: 10-4.
1: 222, 245, I'm a little bit closer. 31 Longhorn, I'll be en route. Clear.
0: Copy.

去三文厅中中。去三文厅。Transporting one code 3 to Huntsville. Code 3 to Huntsville.

0: Okay. Yeah.
1: But was that if you said one? Okay.
0: Said one.

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1: He made contact with Mr. Cecil, and he's struggling.
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1: Copy. You can let her know that her daughter locked up the house and walked back to her house.
0: 10-4, she hurt.

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0: 18 Patton Street. Hold on, you're hearing something about a female in the back, so we're unable to get a description of what's on 18 Patton Street.

0: 241, vehicle south.
1: Yeah.
0: Be Alabama 52, Alpha Mike 497, Thompson 65. Christian B. Thompson and Bert.
1: Yeah.

0: One at 3rd. It's showing just a few disturbance calls and medical calls for call history.
1: 10-4, do you know the nature of the medical calls?
0: Stand off.

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1: Okay.
0: It's just been routine medical calls. There's been a sick person there and a few falls.
1: 10-4, you're in the area.
0: 10-4.

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0: 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I need an MS4.
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1: Where's Andrew State?
0: Copy.

0: Yeah.
1: If you're able to, so you can look at any couple of files on this notes item.
0: Yeah, well. Excuse me, St. Jack, so. Talk shot Romeo, Alpha, November, X-ray, 836 West, number 5.

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1: 241.
0: That first returns revoked as of 1 of 2019 for multiple to a Danny Bagwell or parcel. So far.
1: So far.
0: That second is going to be current negative at Sean Carey Jones of parcel. So far. Confidential.
2: Good.
0: Simple. Just for officer safety, that backwell subject is shown to have resisted arrest and assaulted a police officer previously.
2: Dude, for
0: go ahead.
2: You say there's an available canine?
0: Simple. I'll send 21 that way. Hartsville, 215-5. Come on. Send 4.

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1: Okay. Can you pull out?
0: Copy.

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0: Two social on notes.
1: 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Carpool 241.
2: Good.
1: Sierra 21, assisting Falcon 106. They're about to be in round about 5. He's coming from 31 and East Pike.
2: Two.
3: 215, I had a deal.
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1: 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That Owen is current negative Jordan Whitener of Anvil.

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0: Oh, full Atlantic, Continental. First is revoked to a Tracy Wiggins of Decatur, showing how the misdemeanor with the county. All feeling good in hand. So far.
1: So far.
0: Second, negative to a William Wiggins of Huntsville, restricted for 20.
1: 10-4, 21, do you want to disregard on that? Twenty-one to 51. Let 106 know we're not going to serve it.

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0: Ten four, Sierra 21 at Bonds, we're not going to serve that 29.
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2: Freeman Mountain units, responding 8, 6 person alpha in Marshall County, 1050 Rescue Road in Union Grove, 57-year-old male having nausea, vomiting, blood pressure 89, systolic, had a colonoscopy on Friday, conscious and breathing but feels faint.

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3: Cool. Yeah. Do you think I see that now?
0: Okay.
2: Yeah,
0: 228,
2: read your status.
0: 228, I was checking your status, but I just based it off PD.
2: Good code 190.
0: Copy that, thank you.

0: Yeah. Go through that mail route to my PD. Beginning mileage is 460. 222 will be standby with the vehicle. Wait for a family member.
1: Over.

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1: Yeah.
0: I'm cleared. I'll be in right there.
1: Okay.

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1: Yeah.
0: 464.
1: Oh.

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0: 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There's a residential fire, 144 K Road out in Lacey. Fire's responding.
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0: for the units in reference to the house fire. Everybody's out of the fire. 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
1: Copy, Lacey's hearing her out. Tag 6 is assigned, 144 K Road. The caller advised that everybody was out of the residence, nobody injured. They do have flames showing, 144 K Road.

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Lacey 19 around, Brindley Mountain unit, just responded to this Lacey Spring on a residential fire, 144 K Road.

0: Tanker Boom out in 5 and 20 and route. 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
1: I'm not on scene yet. 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
2: We've really not 20. 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
2: 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See the JP that's just arrived on saying they've already is fully engulfed.
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0: Berlin Mach 1, Berlin Mach 25, go ahead and roll engine 2. 5, go ahead and pick up the tanker. Thank you, too. We got a fully involved structure at this time, and about everybody in and out of the structure.
1: Go ahead.
2: 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I'll be quick.
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0: Lengthy surgical unit to be advised. 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
1: Citrus Eve, and we have notified Joe Wheeler's being out as well.

0: Hey, Road Command, I just spoke to Joe Wheeler again. 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
1: Clear, go ahead. 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
1: Morgan County, Joe, again, Mirage 22.
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3: 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Busy, sir.

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0: 10-4. I'm clear.
1: Copy. 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
0: 10-4.
1: Mm-hmm.

Medic 235, heart problems, Charlie, 301 Mountain Island Road, 84-year-old female, conscious and breathing, having blood pressure, heart rate issues, 301 Mountain Island Road.

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1: 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It's 301 Mount Zion Road. Tag 6 is assigned. 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

picture of Falvey is responding to Mount Zion Road. Just think about it, this female is online at this time. She has history of stent. She's responding normally. He's also having chest pain.

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0: Lakey 1 as soon as you got traffic for Lakey.
1: Negative, I was checking status, but somebody already responded.

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1: 307 Temple.
0: Have that. Boys, we got some major malfunctions with our system right now, so it's going to be done by hand, so be patient.

Price volunteers meet 217 or Swan or Fall Delta at the park at Frederick Sutton Outdoor at 1110 South Bethel Road on a Fall Delta via female in her 50s that's fallen a couple of times, is now in and out, is breathing. May 217, respond on a Fall Delta, the park at Frederick's Outdoor, 1110 South Bethel Road, reference to a female in her 50s that fell a couple of times, is not awake. Christian, she's in and out at this time, is breathing. T-17 received. This caller is advising that it'll be the second pull-in to the left. It's about six campers down. He will be outside to flag you down, and I've got a code to the gate I'm going to put in the notes if needed.

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0: 914 Patel Street Southwest. 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

0: picture of Priceville on your second page saves you three units responded to Priceville's coverage area. Fall Delta, the park at Frederick's Outdoor, 1110 South Bethel Road.
1: Yeah, Trapper, 220.
2: 10-4, if you will be in Alpha 241, we're going to go ahead and change this to a domestic. The mail is going to be on thing at the time. Your caller is going to be sitting on Nissan Altima. The mail is going to be currently in time and verbal at the time.
1: 241.

0: 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Copy, 17 something.
1: I'll be around 241.

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1: And they also advise it should be lot 007.
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0: Hello.
2: C-17. Fire, if there was any on the way.
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1: Yep.

101, Ladder 3, Business Fire Alarm, 1201 7th Street Southeast, the Decatur Hospital, indicating ground floor water flow. There, Charlie, 1201 7th Street Southeast. 17 status.

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1: Tree responding, business fire alarm, Decatur, Maine, 1201 7th Street Southeast, integrating ground floor water flows there, Charlie, 1201 7th Street Southeast.

0: 5. There's an assistance call out at the park in Frederick's Outdoor. It's a female under 50. She's fallen a couple times, fell off the bench in the kitchen. Medical's on scene. Said that she's slurring her words. Copy. And if you could, we can't get medical to answer their status, if you could check on.
1: 305 Temple.
0: Five, you can cancel. They have responded home.
1: Come on.

0: Medic 228, chest pain Delta, 532 Jarrett Road, 60-year-old male, conscious and breathing, having a heart issue, 532 Jarrett Road. Sage is responding to chest pain Delta, 532 Jarrett Road, 60-year-old male, history of heart attack, possible heart issue again. 60-year-old male, conscious and breathing, having a heart issue.
1: Nothing show from outside. We out checking.
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0: 4, EMT responding.
1: Copy, Prisel 4, EMT responding. 532 Jarrett Road. 60-year-old male. Call the caller. He has a history of stents and a defibrillator. He is possibly having chest pain or chest discomfort, but she was not sure. She was on the way across the street to his residence, and we'll have the door unlocked. TAC 7 will be assigned with Medic 228, 532 Jarrett Road.

0: Consider this here, 2-1. There's a wreck, 330 I-65 northbound. It's two vehicles. One's on the side of the road. One's in the median. There doesn't appear to be any injuries. It appears everybody's on the side of the road. We're contacting state. 330 northbound.
1: Crossley units, have a transportation incident at Bravo, unknown injury wreck at the 330 I-65 northbound. Be two vehicles involved, unknown injury at this time.
2: Everything you see.
1: Copy.
3: 05, I'll be in there as well.
0: Copy.

0: 13 en route.
1: Copy 213 en route, 330 I-65 northbound. The two vehicle incident. Subjects are standing outside of the vehicle on an injury at this time. 330 I-65 northbound.

0: That's all of that.
1: Copy, possible way around. Be the 330 I-65 northbound. Kia Telluride and possibly a black pickup truck involved. Partial blockage, unknown injury at this time. 330 northbound.
0: That's before arrives, Jet Road.
1: Copy, possible before arrives, Jet Road.
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1: We put the operator.
2: I think I'm being north or south of call 65.
3: It's going to be northbound. Probably all lazy rolling out until we can get it clear the same.
4: In northbound in between Hartsville and Priceville.
5: Two 17, we're transporting to Decatur, Maine, starting clear.
3: Copy, 217, transporting to Decatur, Maine.

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1: Citrus. Which? Two 13, I copy.

the Trinity volunteers responding weather-related call. We had a tree down in the roadway in the 26,000 block of County Road 460. It's about a half a mile west of the county line, blocking the westbound line.

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2: 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It's in roadway. 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
1: Can you repeat?
0: You have a call.
1: Go ahead with it.
0: You have a cross street.
1: I believe it's going to be just right past Interstate 358. It's just right past the Florence County line.
0: 10-4. I'll make them work. Is it going to be partial blockage or full blockage?
1: No lane's blocked, but I'm working on it. Hopefully I can get out of the road.
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1: 10-4, just let me know if you can't.

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0: Street Southeast, in the residence, either intoxicated, something. And he goes back to Lawrence County Jail if he leaves the program. Negative all weapons, subject is alone at this time, 202-3.

0: Central Hartford 244, there's some clarification with the call. The caller is on scene with this person. He's reporting. T-shirt and pants, no color available.
1: Ten four.

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0: 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I'm attaching notes.
1: 10-4.
0: Parcel 230, sir.
1: Parcel 230.
0: Seven clear.
1: 10-4.
2: You said 213 out of service in the shift. 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
3: 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Y'all do the same.

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0: Traffic stop on 47 Charlie 30 Echo 0 Main Street and Eccles. We're slow rolling right now.
1: Careful.

0: we are still eastbound at Morrow. Correction, westbound at Morrow. I think we're going to pull into Morrow.
1: 10-4.
0: T-44, I'm cleared. Route 2. We're still 401 Main Street West, and we are at Milner.
1: 401 Main Street West, Elrod.
0: Negative, Milner. And we're going to be stopped at Milner, just off of Main.
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0: It's Anchor to Oak Ridge units. Prairie Coffee refreshes a road closure today. Oak Ridge units, see if I was the District 2 shop, we're going to have Forest Chapel area of Vaughn Bridge closed today. They're going to call back when it's reopened again. Forest Chapel and area of Vaughn Bridge. Central clear.
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1: 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Highway 31, OES 31.
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0: 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Negative warrant so far.
1: So what?
0: Vendo's return 2017 Cadillac XTS black in color. 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
2: 10-4, be assistance. Also check while being at East Upper River Road and Dewey Day Road. 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East Upper River at Dewey Day Road.
3: 10-4,

0: かもしれん。
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2: Definitely.

0: Central 85 units, ASC dispatch made contact. That unit is code 1. You can disregard.
1: Mark 7 copies, will be clear.
0: Charlie 7 units clear. Papa 105 status.
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0: 10-4.

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1: Twenty-seven or six.

0: citrus phase units, fall units, Chrysler units, responding, Cartier, Bravo, caller advising DOA, 11 and 30, North Cedar Cove Road.
1: Just breathing. Category 4 is not on hospice, was found on the porch by a relative, 1130 North Cedar Cove Road.
2: Interrupt.
0: 10-4. 0-20. 0-20.
3: I'm in route 45.
0: Receive.

0: 27, right?
1: 227, right?
2: 7, his deputies are out. 601 is already around as well. 1130 North Cedar Cove Road, 61-year-old male. The caller is advising VOA, 1130 North Cedar Cove. Ten four.

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0: before. Go ahead.
1: 10-4, have reports of a white male causing a disturbance outside of the ER at the time of the call. Blue pit scrubs, dark hair, verbal at this time, harassing patients and staff. Hartsville ER.

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1: Just momentarily, I'll be out at 804 Nance 4. There's livestock loose.
0: Copy 804 Nance 4.

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1: I can cancel all fire responding. 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
2: Central.
4: 551.
1: Great.
4: Don't worry, the ambulance is on scene. I have deputies on scene as well. The deputy that's on scene is advising you can cancel.
1: Temple. We'll be available.
4: Temple.

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1: 305, good.
0: 305, I call Beach 20 Buckeye Lane. Death of Aquarium and Supplies, and on what it occurred over the last 2 weeks, possibly. 20 Buckeye Lane.
1: You're welcome.
0: Passwell 305, disregard at this time, but this will be a county call reference. It happened on Bowers Road.
1: Terrible.
0: Unit status.
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0: Deal returns unlicensed, ID only, for a Robert Joel Little out of Coleman, shows a possible sex offender status as well as possible Alabama probationer. Negative warrants.
1: Yeah.

0: 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Did you tell me who the IOC is, please?
1: 10-4, stand by.
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2: 25 Alpha Delta November Uniform Delta, repeating 25 AD November Uniform Delta on a white Dodge Challenger. I'll be Highway 31 Thompson.
1: 10-4.

0: Engine 5, Medic 215, sick person Charlie, Presbyterian Towers, 1824 Presbyterian Drive, apartment 105, 82-year-old female that's altered, also has a UTI.
1: Yeah.
0: Yep. 215

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0: Central Fallville, patient out. Your fire for sick person call 143 East Pike Road, conscious and breathing, female.
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2: 228, copy. 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

Central County Units, Special Attention Westside, Fire EMS will be paged to 28 Clark Street. Caller's not on scene. Received a call from his wife stating she has fallen. Unknown on further, 28 Clark Street.

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Second patient, Hill Clinic Center, New Jenner, Alpha, Paul Alpha, 28 Clark Street, 65-year-old female, caution breathing. 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

Central County units are being paged out to Holmes Drake Road near East Lake On Road. Reference what they believe to be a telephone line in the roadway. Those walking reported partial blockage, Holmes Drake and East Lake On.

52 Ebenezer New Gen Route for a weather-related call at Holmes Drake Road and East Lake On Road. Give me a line down blocking the roadway.

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2: 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Victor 802, go ahead.
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1: 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Delta 45.
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0: 10-4.

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1: 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Medic 214, traffic incident, Bravo, Wilson Street at Harborview Drive, three vehicles, unknown on PI, there is blockage.
2: Do the recovery one about yet.
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0: two on Wayne Wilson Street, man. Got both lanes west, westbound block.
1: Two on scene, both lanes westbound block.

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0: Stand by. Thanks for engine 2. Go ahead. That third ambulance, code 1 or code 3?
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0: control 3 Bravo Central. I'll be clear. No, that is.
1: Yeah, well.

Engine 6, Medic 211, traffic in St. Bravo. Hit the target entrance on 31. A black SUV and a silver sedan, unknown PI, no blockage. Take that for you. We're at the area. 235.

0: 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You got the engine 6 out of service.
1: 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I'll reassign it.
2: 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Report taken.
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0: Three responding.
1: Three responding. Two four ten.
2: Hey, 100.
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0: Clear.
1: Yeah. Penalty, 31.

0: 214. Temporal, we just got a call from Huntsville Fire advising of a possible car fire on Highway 20 near Calvary. Have you seen anything?
1: T-14, can you repeat that?
0: Temporal, have you seen a car on fire on Highway 20?
1: That's a negative. There was a white car over on the ditch, pulled over.
0: Thank you.

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0: Send receipt.
2: Central, we're going to be clear, no services needed.
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0: Tennessee Tag Bravo, Papa X-ray 4503, BPX 4503.

looking forward to trying on a 2020 Nissan Sentra, white in color, expiration 6 of 26 to Jesse Benson. The vehicle is in a fine.

0: Problem at 65 southbound 322 off ramp.
1: Ten four, just confirming southbound or northbound.
0: Southbound.
1: Ten four, thank you.

0: of 1826th Avenue, the 66-year-old female EDP not responding normally.
1: Confirmed so far.
2: Several.
1: Second deal site is current Delta for Jeremy Dwayne Rice, Pleasant Grove, -1.
2: Several.

0: Ladder 3. Patient should be in the parking lot in front of the business. We're attempting to get a vehicle description.
1: Central Hartsville, 244, found property.
2: Good.
1: At 412 Parkland Street, Hometown Market, reference a bicycle that's been found side of the store, been there for about 5 days. There is a meet requested outside Hometown Market.
2: 230, 344, if you're busy, I can catch it.
3: 10-4-1, if you don't mind. 10-4-1,
1: just copy.
2: Four twelve on duty.
1: Attorney 412, 10-4.

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1: Four.
0: 1-5-1, do you copy?
1: No copies, you sure you weren't detained?

0: 227, Diabetic Charlie at Life Source, 4616 Highway 67 South. Yeah, 53-year-old female, blood sugar reading in the 400s.
1: I'm reading blood sugar in the 400s.
0: Two 27, right?

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2: Minute 228. Code 1.

second page today, the first page for it, need your route for a diabetic problem, Charlie, be it Life Source Recovery, 4616 Highway 67 South, 53-year-old female, cautious of breathing with blood sugars in 400s.

0: Central Vault 115, confidential.
1: Yeah.
0: 1040, Gator PD has one in hand. Calixis LaShawn Harris, date of birth 1/10/2004, 549281.
1: Yeah, well,
0: I'm going to double check all of that.

0: Manager for that, I'm Charlie. I'm at last 4616, Highway 67 South. It's a 53-year-old female, constant breathing, with blood sugar in the 400. Central to Fossil 105, Decatur PD, warrant service has been put in for Big A, male says one as soon as possible.
1: Table.

0: 这是晚上。The home base should be in transport. Not a bridge available.
1: One base
2: transport, last three available. Serial number B. Bravo Tango Tango 2759. Being Bravo Tango Tango 2759.
1: 10-4.

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1: 10-4.

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0: 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He's
1: 10-4.

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0: I'm clear from the traffic stop. One black female in custody, en route to the Big A. Beginning mileage 32.
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2: Tennessee Tag, Bravo, Papa, X-ray, 4503, on Highway 31 and Pisgah Road, pointing to Jackson Plumbing.
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0: 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Fly on down.
1: 412.
0: 10-4, receiving a call. There's 600 block of Hudson Road. It's going to be closer to Gordon Terry Parkway side. They were doing road work, and they pulled a line down. And on what type of line at this time, it's not sparking. We'll make notifications. 600 block Hudson.
1: 10-4.

This is the Trinity unit. These are route for line down, 600 Hudson Road. The line is not responding at this time. A piece of equipment pulled the line down. I believe it's an internet cable, 600 Hudson Road.

0: 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Is anyone responding to that line down?
1: 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They're in route.

0: 218, transfer Charlie, come out of Family Health Care, 1304 13th Avenue, an 8-year-old with a fever and lower abdominal pain.
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0: Careful.

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Tender Hawk's unit, the Marshall Street Department advised their own scene at New Frontier Street near Morningside Drive, reference to trees down causing blockage. They're trying to get that moved before the storm smooths in. They'll PX back when clear. New Frontier at Morningside Drive.

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0: 10-4, I can see where Trinity Fire Department was paged. I don't see a unit en route at this time. I've not any poll numbers or anything to figure out who to call for this. If you can safely provide that when you get on scene, we'll attempt further.
1: 10-4.

0: I'm in the area.
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0: 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You advise total blockage?
1: That's 10-4. Joe Wheeler's already here.
2: Yeah, perfect.
1: Four, five,
0: right? 10-4.

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1: Trinity 412.
0: Joe Wheeler is on the scene.
1: That's 10-4, thank you.

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0: still short at all.
1: Yeah.
0: Return status revoked 7 of 25 ID card to a James Norsworthy of Decatur, negative.
2: Papa 1F5. It's going to be a U-Haul truck, unable to see the tag, but he's fucking Douglas.
3: 10-4, central units CAD appears to do that function normally.
4: 1-3, I'm with you, copy the trail attack.
3: Papa 1-3, go ahead.
4: 3725 Quebec Papa. 3725 QPL Washington. Dispatch.
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0: 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AN 31701. Just a
1: 10-4.

0: 154 to Dale Test.
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1: That is 10-4, I see it now.

0: 412 Central.
1: 412.
0: That's going to be a vehicle accident. If you have ASD and right, please, there's no injuries.
1: Copy, no injury. Is it single vehicle versus a pole?
0: That far as that's going to be the semi that hit the pole.
1: 10-4.

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0: deal. Status shows not valid. Does show numerous failure to pay. Traffic violations possible. Does show possible active for a Luke Joseph Hartung. He's negative on extradition.
1: Temple. You don't mind running that name that birthday in Alabama, please.
0: Temple.

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0: 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Citation issued.
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0: 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TAC 1's been assigned 1609 Runnymede.
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0: Central, is the patient trapped by the tree, or is he just able to get out of the house because of access?
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0: 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Ladder 3, Nugent Ralph for a tree on fire, 16th Avenue and Jackson Street. It fell on a power line.
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0: 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If you can notify the fire department.
3: Rescue 1, y'all stand by for any unit. We're still assessing patients, see if they got can make a way through the back. Yeah. Battalion 278.
4: Go ahead, Chief.
3: Your tools to the back to turn with.
4: If we got a VES ladder that's easy to get to, that'd be great. 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
3: 10-4, so stand by. We'll bring him the ladder.
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1: I just want to make you aware, we got multiple trees down in Trinity. One is going to be on Tower Street, 300 block, and one is going to be on O-24, close to Trinity Baptist Church, both blockages.
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0: Central from Battalion 1. Can you advise Street Department about the tree across on 16th Avenue?
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2: Eddie Road and Kirby Bridge Road at the Boys Ranch. It's a tree down blocking the entire roadway.
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7: Central, can you notify DU that the power needs to be shut off to this residence on Runnymede? I think the tree is getting into the weather ahead.
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3: This is Neil from the Infinity doing one en route for a weather related at Iron Man Road and Wynn Wallace Road, the tree down across the roadway.
2: Two en route. 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

0: 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Need you to offer a line down that's on fire. Mile marker 36 at Point Mallard Parkway in the area of Upper River.
1: Rescue 1 is that?
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2: Highway 20, lot 57, 88-year-old male, difficulty breathing, O2 machine is not working.
1: Related call, it's going to be in front of Prideful High School. 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
3: I was trying to reach M10. We also have a one-lane block going toward Moulton right here at Owensby, right past Owensby.
0: 34, we copy.
1: Central received.
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0: 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We need the department for the trees.
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1: 10-4, change your call over. 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
0: 10-4, which one are you sending me to? I'm headed to the one on Fossil High now.
1: 10-4, that's the one I've got you on.
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2: Springway and Tower, and then if you come in from Owensby, there's another one on up on Tower Street also.
0: Roger, that's welcome.
3: Roger, it's going to be 1-2 access, 2-7. She's saying that that's okay. You're checking up to the plan. So I request him to be checked out by medicine.
1: Potential 2 prideful in Somerville, need your route for residential fire. 675 Terrace Road. It's going to be a tree line that hit the power line that caught on fire on top of the house at this time.

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1: Target Center 4.
0: Yes, ma'am. Bruce 257 is going to be en route to the street out on Eddy Road. 251 will be en route to the one at Iron Man and Wynn Wallace.
2: Seeing East Multiple Command. 2 on St. East Multiple Command.
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0: Yes, relocate.
2: Y'all should be good for like a second. Six is about to get back in service.
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7: Satch from engine 2.
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7: 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It's in the alleyway behind this residence. 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
4: Central 6.
8: Also be advised, there's a power line, some kind of line hanging down on North Mill, blocking all trains of traffic.
9: Central received.
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2: Bunny Center, two in route to Kirby Bridge Road.
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3: Check if we're not staying on Tower Street.
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5: Proceed.
6: I know we're working all of Main Street there at 31, 36. I'm still looking for them.
4: 31 at Bowles Bridge. PD rolled up on scene of a wreck. They're requesting medical evaluation of two children involved. It appeared to be code 1.
6: 38. Copy 203 taking the one on I-65. We have reports it's going to be between the 328 and 329 of I-65 southbound. Partial blockage to one lane, southbound lane.
0: Careful. 230 copy, 203 on that one. Break, 230 central, where do you need me to go?
1: Central Bridge, need you en route to a weather-related call at Vaughn Bridge Road and Bud Weaver Road. It's a tree down blocking the right lane.

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3: 244, 10-4.
5: 300 Tower Street is back open. We're going to head down to the other trail on the other end of Tower Street.
3: Central is eight.
1: Say that you want to ground 304.
3: Cross the ladder one in route.
1: Bravo, 605 4th Avenue Southwest. Be a white Chevy Tahoe. Caller's advising a tree has fallen on top of it, unknown if it's occupied.
0: Stand for.
3: Tax 7 for the residential fire.
1: 10-4, all you need for those tax 7.
3: Calls as duplicates. The cat is glitching a bit. I'm trying to look at the most needed location. Stand by.
1: 2-1 in route 4.
0: 305. I'm Ohio, so I got 323 in route, the new center in Big Blank, and she has to check that tree and that roadblock, and I'm going to be in route, the North Bethel, those other ones y'all got holding.
1: Need you en route for power lines that are smoking, 306 12th Avenue Northwest.
3: Let's call that.
1: Number 851 Johnson.
0: That's firm.
1: 10-4. Do you need any additional?
0: Negative. Down on Hickory between Swamp and Milner. If you'll add that to Public Works for me, please.
3: 10-4, let me put you out on that call. I believe we did have a call in for that.
0: 10-4, you do. I'm just confirming it for you.
3: 10-4, thank you.
6: Two oh three Central.
3: Oh three.
6: I can confirm on the tree. It's going to be just south of the Bethel overpass. Give me a minute and I'll see. Might be able to get it out.
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8: 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Being green.
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0: 230 for the Sparkman Street. Sorry, Peach Orchard and Moss Street. There's a tree blocking the road. Looks like we've already got somebody here working on that.
3: Central.
9: Central 2 Price. We'll need your route for weather related. It'll be at North Bethel Road and Cephas Drive. The tree down, blocking the entire roadway. Trinity F2. F10, go ahead.
5: Yeah, well, if you got District 1 and route to tree, come disregard. We got the city back up down here clearing the roadway on Tower Street.
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2: In the area of 2218 Peach Orchard Road, the line down blocking the roadway.
3: Massey 2 to Central.
1: Massey 2.
3: I have a tree down completely across the road on highway, on Andrews Road, close to Highway 55, down 110 Andrews Road. I have a unit from Massey en route with a brush truck to this location.
1: Central, please.

from Hartsland to Wayne County en route for weather related at Mason Street Northwest and Holloway Street Northwest. Could be a tree down blocking the entire roadway. No injury.

0: Central Hartsville unit still receiving numerous calls in reference to red light at 31 and 36. I have Hartsville 240 showing at Highway 31 in Curry.
1: 340, I'm 3136, you're at the traffic.
0: 10-4.
2: We already have a backhoe on the way. If you want to send them to the church, or correction, I'm sorry, New Center area.
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1: No fire here. We'll say Dan Cross, we need to clear this thing.
2: Center stage. Central 5 Phone Angel, en route for weather related at 129 at D Blankenship Private Drive. It's a total blockage to the roadway, tree down.
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2: 232, 2008 Morningside Drive. Reporting a line down across the roadway behind this address. Tree limb on the line is not sparking at this time. They're just requesting it be checked. 2008 Morningside Drive, Northwest Alleyway.
3: Central Institute is going to be in the area.
2: Central Amy Hartford in the area of College Street and Morris Street. Line down.
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2: 10-4, I have reports of a power pole that's broken in half. The lines are down. This is third party reported. College Street, Morris Street, Northeast.
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6: Hey, I was just... These calls, anyone particular I need to go to? Yep.
7: Go to Northeast Blankenship. It looks like Joe Wooler was going on the scene by the high school. Devil's got power lines tied up in.
2: Charlie 401.
3: 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It's over the railroad track, not blocking any of the road. 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
2: Department of Temple.
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1: I got enough of it where they can run across it, so I'll be 10-8.
2: 10-4. Northeast. It's a large tree across the entire roadway.

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1: 5-1. I just called the snippet of your traffic. I'm sure dispatch already advised it. If not, don't worry about Bethel Road. Street Department and Joe Willis already on the scene. Street Department's using a backhoe, get everything cleared up.
2: That's 10-4. I'll get that document and clear any duplicates. I'm working on that this time.
1: 10-4. You don't have to drop me on anything. Just give me your time.
2: 10-4. Thank you.
3: I'm going to go up there. 10-4. I'm pulling up behind you now.
1: Parking Center 4 to Central.
2: Parking Center 4, go ahead.
1: Yes, ma'am. Tree's cleared on Iron Man and open it back up. 251 will be in route to Trevor Ridge Road and Eddie Road to assist.
2: Central Arkansas 230 and unit to back, possible domestic.
1: Cody, go ahead.
2: Highway 31 at Patillo Street. Callers reporting an older model red Jeep. Female got out of the vehicle and male went through a ditch trying to run over the female. She was a white female, brown hair, white cutoff shirt. Unknown description of the male. Callers passerby with a time lapse of 7 before calling into 911. Unknown DOT, Highway 31, Patillo Street.
1: 10-4. 330 copy. I'm on Patillo now.
2: 10-4.

0: intersection of College Street and Bethel Street. Pole is going to be snapped. It's also going to be a large tree blocking the roadway on College Street side.
1: Copy, College and Bethel. Pole snapped and large tree blocking the roadway.
2: Central Flint, Rush 4 is en route to Red Bank.
1: Flint 4, en route to Red Bank.
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4: Even 9. Advise, we got some lines down between Buck Road and Copper Springs Road on Eva Road. North Eva's will be between Eva and Oden Ridge.
5: On the domestic, however, on Minap, before you get to Patillo, there are multiple trees down. One lane block is power line involved.
6: They have a few already on session.
1: D201.
6: Okay. Be clear of Ironman Road and route to Garrison Road.
7: I'll be clear.
1: Temple.
3: We have Bethel 67 monitoring traffic.
1: 10-4. I'm also just advising Joe Wheeler is aware of the outage.
3: 10-4, thank you.
1: Delta 45 check will be.
8: Yeah.
1: Be in the area of Highway 36 East and Perkinswood Road. Refer your notes for further.
7: 235 in route.
1: Central units below Highway 36, westbound from Perkinswood Road area, reference female in a blue car, having difficulty driving. They stated that she's being escorted by someone. The caller doesn't feel that they're doing enough to escort her safely to her location. So I've seen westbound. Just requesting Bolo to check while being online. Toll engine 1, Hartsville engine 2, Hartsville ladder 1, Flawful. Need to route for residential fire at 623 Washington Circle Northwest. Smoke inside of the residence. There's a tree on the power line.
9: Driving very slowly, drifting in the other lane of traffic. There's no follower. Highway 36 East and Black Road.
1: Central stage. It's dirty.
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1: A sample.
10: Must have a rescue on the central.
11: Because Falcon is moving a tree down, northbound lane, and that's on Fox campus.
10: Risky one's going to be out with a tree down, half blockage at 4565 Old Malton Road, the Old Malton Command.
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0: Neo-9, that's QRV1. I mean, you can be around Neo School Road.
1: You already want us there? Being right from Neil's School Road?
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0: Neil 9, Central.
1: Sierra 20.
0: Neil 9, Central.
2: Neil 9, go ahead.
0: I'm not sure if you've been made aware of this one yet. We've got trees and power lines on Neil Stew Road. I'm trying to get you an address when we complete blockage, complete lines down.
2: 10-4, I do have a call in. It's 855 Neil School Road.
0: 10-4, that's correct. We do have, do need to go with it, right?
2: Sure, Steve.
3: 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En route to 129 Blake Ship.
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6: 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Trees out of the roadway on Kirby Bridge Road. We sleeping limbs and leaves out of the roadway. 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
3: Function forward to Neil 9.
0: Go ahead.
3: Jeremy, you need my assistance on Neil School?
0: Yeah, we're going to need to come around on the far end of Neil School, come around for traffic.
3: Coming in from the Black Tavern side.
0: That's got
3: it. 10-4, I'm passing Blanket Ship. I'll be there in just a few minutes. Central 251 will be en route to Neil School Road.
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0: Hartsville, 230, in reference to the 742 Gruber Road call, negative contact.
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1: I'm en route to Neil School Road to assist Neil 9 on another tree.
0: Okay. I got one here that's gonna come over there and tell you to hit me.
1: Okay, I'm coming up on y'all right now.
0: Okay, careful.
2: Neil 9, Bunker.
1: Go ahead.
2: Bunker said they got one down over on Neil 2 and Wire Brown 2, so you might be able to get to me. 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
1: Just for notes, pulled the tree out of the roadway, out the tenor officer creek.
4: I'm about to arrest you on signal.
3: Done.
4: Rescue 1's going to be clear of 4565 Old Malton. Going to be relocating to Neil School and Guyer Private for another report.
1: And 101 remain on scene until further notified.
3: You guys on Washington Circle, is that right?
1: Yeah, Lord. And Battalion 1 will be back in route to Hickory Creek for the tree crossroads.
3: Send receive. Now, just to confirm, there is no active fire on Washington Circle.
1: That is 10-4.
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0: I don't know, we'll need a utility company.
1: Yeah. The Trinity 401.
2: Very contact clear.
1: Yeah.
3: Massachusetts Central.
1: I
3: got a PX about a tree that took off Highway 157 on Battleground Mountain, about halfway up the mountain. Not sure if it's in Owen County or Palmer County, but I have an engine in a route over there to block traffic.
1: 10-4, I believe we've passed that along a couple
0: of

0: Tim.
1: Massachusetts Central.
0: I
1: got a PX about a tree that took off Highway 157 on Battleground Mountain, about halfway up the mountain. Not sure if it's in Owen County or Pima County, but I have an engine in route over there to block traffic.
0: Temporarily, I believe we've had that on a call, man, but I'll go ahead and put you in route.

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1: Okay, go ahead.
0: Old Highway 24 at Heritage Estates is clear. All units be clear to scene.
1: And what about you, radio assistant?
0: Thank you. Y'all have a good day. Logan Center 2, Central. All Funky Center units be clear to scene on Kirby Bridge Road and Horse Ranch. Going to Wire Brown now.
1: Good morning. All notifications have been made. Go ahead.
2: We'll be clear. There's still one lane open.

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1: Okay, Wrangler.
0: Yes. So save the every tree down, hull blockage in the area of 362 Gilchrist Road.
1: Who's it? 287.
2: Hey, that's your one out.

0: about that, Rick? You want to send her? Rescue One's going to be relocating a little further down Dale School to check on another report.
1: 10-4.
2: Hey, Ferguson, the truth. Can you pull back up here for a minute, please?
0: Yeah, boy.
3: Eva 9, Eva 1 will be responding here in a few minutes to try and get the power back on the station.
1: Copy.
3: I reported that while ago on the lines down between Eva and Owen Reed. Nobody in Eva, even from the back feed, don't have no power. In the area, searching.
1: 10-4.
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1: And?
0: Supervising that county has arrived on Garrison Road.
1: Yeah, well.

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1: 10-4.
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2: Engine 1 to be clear from Indian Hills Bethel. Runway clear. Engine 1 to be en route, the tortured area for reported entries.
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0: Marshall 244, go ahead with traffic.
1: On that, still a street call. There's a tree down, not in the roadway, but it is on top of a power line. Just advising.
0: Stand for, thank you. I have utilities on the line now. I'll make them aware.

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2: 10-4, Aux Utilities confirmed it is their crew that will take care of this. They're trying to restore the power in all of that area. There's no ETA specifically for that location.
3: 10-4, if you let them know, this would be a priority.
2: That's affirmative idea that they are aware. Thank you.
3: 10-4, thank you.
0: Okay, don't think.
1: Campbell.

0: Ouais, son sens.
1: Quand
0: même. Ouais, for 449, on scene at 163 Steel Mills. We'll need Joe Wheeler on scene. The tree has damaged several vehicles here and has ripped the power away from the house.
1: Central.
2: Central.

0: Mineral.
1: Tree has been removed on Frost Road, going back up at 10-4.
0: 10-4.
1: Central. Can you also confirm that EMA is at 163 Steel Mills also?
0: I believe they're en route, not on scene.
1: It won't be anything that can handle with this ring.
0: 10-4.
2: I'm sending forward to Central. Go with us on the scene of Wire Brown and Dill School Road. We should be clearing up here shortly.
0: 10-4.
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1: 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We're heading over to Wilkie 7. Rock Creek Brush Truck to Central. Michelle, brush truck in route to Rock Creek Road. I can give you a house number in a minute. We've got a tree on the fire line blocking one road, one line.
0: Okay.

0: I'm sending 251 to Central. Clear up wide ground and Neil School en route to Boys Ranch.
1: Possible 3 down, total blockage, Spring Mountain Road, West Lake on.
0: You still having to set up there at both on a 67? Can't for myself, 307 on it.
2: Simple.
0: 305-323. 323. We'll be in route 67 and Bethel to relieve
2: 301-307.
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1: Grant.
0: I'm clear on this. Go, where you live the head?
1: We got one down on 80 Road, they said.
0: Okay, 2-4, I'll be in right 80 Road.
2: Talking center 4, did you just leave Neil School in Kirby Bridge?
0: No, ma'am, Neil School is Wire Brown.
2: 10-4, we're getting one at Neil School in Kirby Bridge, as well as 855 Neil School Road.
0: 10-4, we'll check it out.
2: Sure, Steve. Checking status.
3: Central Swan, off-page units clear.
2: Eight. Off-page units are clear. Central received, off-page units clear. Hawks with 240, if you could go down and check Main Street at Sparkman, see if the power's back on there. Reports of traffic light out there again.
4: No.
2: 244. Go ahead.
5: 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Lots are functioning and cycling properly.
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0: We'll be clear of the Still Meadow area. The owners are waiting on EMA and Joe Wheeler.

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1: Tavern 13.
0: You know, it's complete wild. He's on Shady Grove and Lotus.
2: What's the details on this motor?
3: 10-4 is going to be a red truck with a travel trailer on the side of the road. About it is in the road causing traffic issues. Highway 67 South.
2: 10-4.
0: We can't right now.
1: Central received.

0: 端。
1: But there you won't go ahead.
0: Okay, why are you still on Fayette at Beth Lane Eden Hill?
1: That's Navy Central. Battalion 1 is over on 303 Hickory Street. I'm here out with the street department. We're cutting the big pecan tree out of the road.
0: What was that location you're at?
1: 303 Hickory Street.
0: It's Hickory Street.
2: 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Is Engine 1 on heat torture?
3: On Engine 2.
2: Right.
3: I think we're going to be clear. Everything's clear back there. There's a street down on New Frontier that utilities are working.
2: Copy that. Central Engine 2. Can you remove us off the heat torture call?
0: Bad paperwork.
1: Also, with that, you won the engine, too.
2: Go ahead, sir.
1: Was y'all at Peach Orchard and Murphy Circle?
2: As a negative, we were at Washington Circle.
1: 10-4. I was advised by David, the street department, that there was still power lines in the tree on Murphy Circle. Just be advised.
2: Yeah, copy that. Thank you.
4: Pleasant Country.
0: First aid.
5: First aid. Okay.
0: Simple. Engine 1.
3: Sparker is going to be shut down right at Curry. We're going to have power line blocking the load. Utilities lost it.
0: Mark, Engine 1, what was the location?
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0: 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Flynn will be clear from this scene, checking the rest of the area.
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2: What's that, Rick? 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
1: Cattle, what do you want? Go ahead.
2: We're going to be clearing your school heading over to Modus.
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0: Central Avenue's a brush one is arriving.
1: Set to receive, arrived. 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
3: Got it.
1: 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Has AST been able to get to your location yet?
3: That's 10-4.
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1: Delta 25.
0: 1214 block of Lawrence Cove Road so far.
1: So far.
0: 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Contact them. I'm clear. There's no tree.
1: 10-4.

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0: 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We'll be clear.
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0: Has it already been reported about this tree down on Celestial Drive?
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1: Charlie, 808 Brentwood Drive, Southwest, be an 85-year-old female that passed out one time. She's now conscious, responding and breathing normally, history of cardiac.
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1: I'll be on scene at 588 Center Springs Road, the stage. 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
2: Sure, Neil, clear. Garrison Road, County Shop, got the roadway back open.

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1: Flint, QRV1, go ahead.
2: Flint, Gillette, and Rapid, I call for a
1: 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We have three calls for you.
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1: Central Receive.
3: Massey 2 Central.
1: Massey 2, go ahead.
3: Joel Massey and Coleman started their thing that turns over.
4: Caller was with the VFD. If I had a family member stating their lines down around the area.
1: I had a line down at North Mill and Boyles Bridge.
5: I'm going to be out here 67 North Mill.
1: 10-4.
6: 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You can contact Joe Willis.

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1: Three oh seven. I'm clear.
2: 10-4.
0: Central Flint Brush 4 and Truck 2 is going to be out at Burleson Mountain and KO Road with a large tree down across the road for fleet blockage.
2: Burleson and what was the call?
0: Burleson and KO Road.
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0: All Rock Creek units will be clear of Rock Creek Road. Joe Wheeler is going to remain on scene.
1: Good for safe.

0: 219 to Central. 5219. The address for Celestial is 2604. You can show me clear. There's another way out.
1: I got the light up going. Again, it's clear, 67 North Bevel.
0: Temple. That in the notes that the street, the house across the street also has a tree down on a transformer or power line of some sort.
2: If you want anything.
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0: 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Smartphone's still going to be shut down at Curry until he's been on that one side.
1: Central stage.
2: Land, you are a one central. RV1
1: Central.
2: Plant, QRV1, go ahead. And so we found some debris in the roadway where it looked like somebody had already cleared a tree. Go ahead and show us clear at Bird Springs. Well, we found the county, we just got up to some more. We're going to be a little closer to Herring Road.
1: Good, we're safe.
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0: 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Go ahead, Joe Byrne, Spring Road, open.
1: Center,
0: Steve. Then route to Norris Mill. I guess it was across Street of Old Ridge.
1: Back 10-4.
0: Handle. 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
1: Just proceed.
2: Two, four, you tree down.
1: Parcel
2: 240. Council Road, Westwood Road. It's going to be near 2000 Westwood Road. Three down, complete blockage on power lines. No smoke or flame visible.
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Going to be a tree on fire. Third-party report. Not close to any structures.

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3: 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Have I seen?
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0: 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We're going to need Joe Wheeler over here, please.
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0: 1-0. 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Record your notes for further.
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0: 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Priceville, disregard your page, please. 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
1: Oh. Runway's clear.
2: Yes. Yeah.
1: 412 Central.
0: Turning 412.
1: All units clear.
0: 10-4.
1: Wheeler.
0: Central stays, we advise Joe Wheeler.
3: What's that rescue on the Central? Trees along with power lines down on Taylor Royer Road.

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0: Massey 7 responding.
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0: Ebony's a brush one and out. Battalion, go ahead.
3: 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I'll be in route to Pete's Orchard and Muck Circle.
4: Matthew, brush 232, then route 2 on board.
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0: Hey, Jen.
1: Yeah.
0: We're in the area trying to locate. Dollar General, 2002, Highway 67 South. Caller was an ex-employee, Shauna King, left in a green Honda, southbound on 67, possibly en route to AD on Berry Road, refusing to return the store keys. 2002, Highway 67 South. Dollar General.
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2: Delta 2. I need L3 with a chainsaw down here on the railroad tracks. Got a big tree across the tracks.
3: I see brush 232 is on scene.
1: 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Delta 47.
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0: First Nation, they only do them out for weather-related at Bond Bridge Road and Bud Weaver Road. It's a tree down blocking the right lane.
1: X-ray 203, I'll be clear.
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2: 215, advance 10 Bravo, 8th Street at Danville Road. PD's on scene of a wreck. Initially, no injury. Requesting EMS en route.
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0: 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We copy that call on Bond Bridge Road. We're currently still at 855 Mill School. About to clear up. As soon as we clear up, we'll head that way. 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
0: What's that rescue one? It's going to be in the area. It's going to locate.
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1: Central Pipeline is en route for a weather related at East Upper River Road between French and Kane Road for a weather related call. Ebenezer Brush, go ahead.
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1: 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I'm at DSD, going back to News Center.
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0: 214 Central.
1: Tell me what I'm saying. We'll be clear from this trio.

Engine 6, Medic 218, advancing Delta at Chick-fil-A, 2502 Highway 31 South, mixing with a subject, passed out.

0: Sears want me to go to 49. No, 45.
1: Delta 45.
0: 49. 45 to score.
1: 49, sir.
0: They got it. Out of the road, you can clear. Code 1.
1: Everyone, go ahead.
2: North Mill Road clear. Paradise Lane still has lines hanging over. Traffic's able to flow through. Joe Wheeler will still need to be en route to clear those off.
3: Yes, 7 at Central.
1: Fire, to check a weather-related call. Highway 31, possibly in the area of Little Height Road, northbound. Reports of complete blockage to Highway 31 in this area. She did believe she was on the Morgan County side. Highway 31, northbound lanes at Will Hop.
3: Ten four, this is 2-3 across the tracks.
1: Ten four, is it clear?
3: Negative. Tracks, about a 12-inch trees across the tracks.
1: Central received.
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0: What's ETA on it? I don't know either.
1: Stand by, I'll have to get you one.
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0: Anyway, I thought we'd call them out. County is on scene. North End Lane shut down the one lane. Do we need to keep your responders in route?
1: Unsure of what JD that is. 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
0: For if it's not any closer to Will High, that should be Coleman.
1: Before you can cancel that, because that mile marker 335.
0: 10-4. For if it is mile marker 335, it's absolutely Coleman County.
1: 10-4, showing clear and out, Mike Mongeri.
0: 10-4.
2: Chick-fil-A.
3: We've got one transported, 6-0.
2: One transported, 6-0.
1: Dallas 45.
0: Dallas 45.
1: Accidental. Clear.
0: 10-4.
4: Go ahead.
0: 10-4. You are not still on Peach Orchard, are you?
4: 10-4.
0: 10-4.

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0: Code 1 to Decatur's here. 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
1: Oak Ridge 1.
0: Yes, ma'am. Real way clear. All you see clear.
1: Central stage.

0: 2, plant truck 2.
1: Go ahead, sis.
0: 10-4, just confirm.
1: Plant.
0: 10-4, just confirming you're still at bar listening. How you live?
1: 10-4.
0: 10-4, safe, thank you.
1: 10-4, Central. Central, if you can you check with the district 2 and see if they be able to come help us?
0: 10-4, I'll check with them now.
2: No, thing is, I'm in the area. If you need more assistance from myself.
1: Outreach.
3: Two 11. He's en route to 8th Street and Danville Road. He's requesting another ambulance due to a subject with laceration.
4: Somewhere on this Morris Road, line across the street.
0: I made contact with Joe Wheeler. They did not advise an ETA at this time, but advised they would get a truck en route ASAP.
4: 10-4.
0: Central 2, Florida. Need you en route for a breathing problems, Delta 2096 Pine Road. Pines Road for a 65-year-old male, conscious of breathing. He's having difficulty breathing, vomiting.

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The tree down, partial blockage.

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0: 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Power's back on.
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1: 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Say, Drift 1.
2: Choke tree out of the roadway at Upper River, Utah, says in clear.
1: First stage.

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0: Sentinel Hawker units the same reports of a possible business fire. Zero Wire, 1099 Thompson Road. Caller believes there's fire smoldering, roof stroke by lightning earlier. 1099 Thompson Road, Southeast.
1: 244, I'm in route.
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0: 10-4.
3: 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Calling about the business, possible smoldering fire. The business was struck by lightning approximately 45 minutes ago.
1: 228 received.
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0: 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Line of Hartsville needs assistance with this fire, or would you like for them to take over Hartsville PD calls for further?
1: If you could just have them catch some calls for us, if any come out, for right now.
0: CR20.
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0: 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Girl, her call is Charlie, 435 District Line Road. 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

0: Sir, call us on one.
1: That's negative. After notification, they were continuing the evacuation.
0: And Horace advising the gate, the gate 3 is closed.

0: Central Engine 2 is going to be on scene. We've got a large industrial complex. We have nothing visible at this time. Engine 2 is going to be investigating. We're setting up zero wire command. We do have two individuals on top of the roof.
1: Everybody.
0: Engine 2, Engine 1, we do have a hydrant just outside the gate. Engine 2, Battalion 1.
2: Go ahead.
0: Yeah, everybody bring the ladder.
2: 10-4 is on the south side of the building entrance.
3: Line 1 also.
1: Copy.
0: We can have him come this way just in case we need him back here.
2: 10-4, ladder 1, do you copy? Come in off. And drive side, please.
3: Stop. Off wire, you're from the clear flare. Got it. 235, y'all start heading towards Sun.

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1: Yeah, well, they're setting it up now.

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0: Prepare to copy Oracle Striver Bravo. In the area of the Dollar General, 890 Northeast Fields Road, a silver Bronco all over the roadway headed southbound, 890 Northeast Fields Road, Dollar General.
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2: 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We appreciate them.
1: 10-4, thank you.

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1: Engine 2, I see.
2: No, yes.
1: We got one more guy up here.
2: Hey, boss.
1: Chief, so far we've got a lot of melted roofing material that we're trying to get through. It's all that styrofoam. We're just going to try and get to a point to where there's some more melted styrofoam.
2: Yeah, folks, firefighter, hold it on his way.
1: Yeah, we got it. Thank you.
2: Is you need any additional resources up top?
1: That's a negative.
2: Yeah, boss.

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1: Good.
0: Roadway, Burleson Mountain KO is back open. Flint Rush 40.
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for Newport Smoke in the area of Easy Storage, 2612 Old Moulton Road. A single caller reporting blue smoke in the area.

0: One.
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1: Very cool, thank you.
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1: 0, Otor.
0: I've got 3 medical transports holding all coming out of Decatur General. 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
0: Careful.
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1: Do it.
0: Or 751 Martin Street, caller reported tree down with blockage complete. 751 Martin Street, Southwest.
2: Yeah, Chief, I think we can release EMS. I'm going to take a walk with the property guys and take a look at another spot, possibly.
3: Cheers, boys. Thank you. Cheers, rules. Do you advise that you can release EMS from the scene?
4: Copy.
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0: 228.
1: You are being cleared by fire. 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
0: 28, received en route.
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1: Ten four, I'll go ahead and hit the street department. I'm not sure if that's on their list or not.
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3: It's on QRV1, be clear of the railroad tracks down here. CSX on Satan said they've got more to do a little further down. We'll leave it with them.
1: Copy that. Q11, clocking over 7.
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0: Just advising myself and truck 2, we're behind District 2 over here still on KO Road, working our way towards the tracks.
1: Diva.
2: It's going to be a smoldering trash fire. Fire's out. War's low.
1: Simple.
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1: Yes.
0: Yes, ma'am. I'll be fair to the call as well.
1: Copy that.

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0: 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Charlie, 1415 9th Avenue Southeast, 88-year-old female.
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0: 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This tree that's that went out is just laying on the power line now. It broke, converted to and broke. It's put itself out. The utility company still needs to come, I guess, but we're going to clear up. Northwest Morris Road.

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0: Engine 2, and you guys coming this way?
1: That's negative. 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
0: Copy that.

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1: Long
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1: Thank you.

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1: Central, was the assailant still on scene of that assault call?
0: They were in the area at Geno's. Copy 7 en route. It's indicating fire alarm at the old plant, Tankersley Machine and Tool, 1407 Southfield.
2: Engine 1.
0: Just
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0: 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They confirmed they were at Geno's.

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1: 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Hey, Whiskey 5-2C 2-1 8W. 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

0: This is Station 1, Station 2. Have a weather-related 1006 press on play southwest. Tree down across the roadway. 1006 press on play southwest.
1: To the 30 medic 213.
0: Okay.
1: Y'all go to the four-way, 3667.
0: Ten four.

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1: Good.
0: You guys are aware they got the power back on Eva, and we do not have power to the Eva Medical Center of the Eva Volunteer Fire Department, and we found a breaker strip between just south of the Church of Christ, south of the way on Eva Road.
1: Copy that.
0: Appreciate you, young lady.
1: Do you want
2: to finish
1: too?
2: Go ahead,
1: Brandy,
2: too.
1: Yeah, you guys can disregard. I just got here. There was a previous call about this. They're already aware.
2: 10-4, 2 back in service.
0: And advise them that the number on the pole is EVS3.
1: Copy that.
0: Thank you.

0: you now.
1: Where is Central?
0: Number 4, me, just for verification, I was on a 911 call.
1: Uniform is going to be EBS3.
0: Central, copy that.
1: Sound lady.

0: to us. You got one coming out of Parkway going to Huntsville with a monitor and IV.
1: We're in agreement.

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1: This is Roger. I've been made aware of a reckless driver in the area 31 North, coming southbound from Decatur in the Hart City limits. I'll be below on.
0: 10-4.

This is Trinity, clear copy reckless driver Bolo. This will be passed along to Decatur as well. And it's Bolo Highway 20 from the 3090 block near Crane Works, reference a dark gray MBX, last seen eastbound from this area. Tag given Alpha Zero Bravo Hotel 2 Yankee Yankee.

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2: T13 to 204, would you like for us to remain out here at the four-way?
3: You can return to the city.
1: You're welcome.

0: 225, PO4.
1: Go ahead.
0: We're leaving Crestwood. We'll come back to cover the east side of the camp.
1: Yeah,

0: Buenas tardes. Buenas tardes.
1: Yeah, with a red Chevy Colorado, 52 Charlie, 2 Alpha X-Ray Papa, 52C, 2 AXP. Hey, Mr. Quick.
2: 10-4.

0: His partner got warrants for the county. 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One of three, I'm with him. Put me back on duty if I went off duty.
1: Copy, one of three out with him.

0: 115 Hotel Charlie, Echo.
1: Chef 1.
2: One over.
1: One over.
2: I go up with one of Matthew Dollar Hyde. Common spelling. Common spelling, correction.

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1: What?
0: Deal status is revoked. Since 4/21, Trey James Bradley Lewis, assaultable, no reason for revocation given, no interlock attached. Possible Alabama probationer, active with Hamilton PD, they're not extraditable.
1: Hang on a minute.

0: Well, I thought I got you started, so I'm going to make it a little easier on you.
1: 10-4, go ahead.
0: 4-6-7-2-3-2-4-6 4-6-7-2-3-2-4-6 10-4
1: That was 45.
0: All right, with all the units.
1: 10-4

0: Papa 103.
1: Highway 145 is out with us, but if the subject wants or confirmed advise the county, we can meet at their central so that one of their night shift guys can take it.
0: 10-4, I just updated those notes if you're confidential.
1: Yeah, he's aware of them. Go ahead.
0: Received dollar hat is in hand, times 2, 317, 62, 3246.
1: Copy. Whoever the night shift supervisor is, if you want to confirm with them, we can go to their central. Another about to have shift meeting.
0: 10-4.

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0: 265 North Greenway Drive, reference a tan pit bull that attacks the caller's golf cart. There's no meat requested at this time. I believe the pit bull is possibly still in the area. 265 North Greenway Drive.
1: There's a negative meat. You can show me clear. I'll go on the area for that dog.
0: That's interesting.

0: 是，我先说。
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0: Redesign that domestic to medic. 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
1: No copy. Oh, 103.
2: I just attached Alabama DL. 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
1: 10-4. 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

Alabama 5-2 Alpha Mike Bravo Echo 6 Brown Honda Civic. 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
1: Go ahead.
0: Road caller advised the friend has dementia causing a disturbance. Will be a white male wearing t-shirt. 403 South Ethel Road.

Tell 49 the callers advise him that the male is possibly upset over his telephone, states that he possibly has firearms in the truck via light gray Ford F-150.

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0: 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You can cancel them. Right. Air weather, I'll catch it.
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1: Two thirty-two
0: Alabama 8 Alpha 4318 Alpha. It's on a gray Honda Civic, Highway 31 North, Hay Street. Correction, Highway 31 in front of Parts of the ER.

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0: 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ADOs are ready?
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